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聽完就 Yesterday Once More 之後咧，我一定要播翻呢首歌俾你聽嘅，因為咧即係 Elvis 佢話你係咪真係寂寞啊咁，咪聽下呢首 Are You Lonesome Tonight？

I wonder if you're lonesome tonight. You know, someone said the world's a stage and each must play a part. Fate had me playing in love with you as my sweetheart. Act one was where we met. I loved you at first glance. You read your lines so cleverly and never missed a cue. Then came act two. You seemed to change, you acted strange, and why I've never known. Honey, you lied when you said you loved me, and I had no cause to doubt you. But I'd rather go on hearing your lies than to go on living without you. Now the stage is bare, and I'm standing there with emptiness all around. And if he won't come back to me, then they can bring the curtain down.